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1: Good morning. I'm Kyle Moore. Albertans will go to the polls this fall to answer a series of referendum questions, including whether or not to vote at a future date to leave Canada. Premier Danielle Smith, in a speech last night, said the province will be adding a question to the October 19th referendum she announced the last time she took the airwaves back in February. The additional question will be, should Alberta remain a province of Canada, or should the government of Alberta commence the legal process required under the Canadian Constitution to hold a binding provincial referendum on whether or not Alberta should separate from Canada? Results have been released from the Traffic Calming and Speeding Survey in the village of Berwyn. Report says that 47% of respondents are concerned about speeding, 58% would support some form of speed limit reduction, and 71% are in favor of removing the existing speed bumps. As a result, speed limits on 50th Street in Berwyn will be reduced to 30 kilometers an hour, and two speed readers will be installed along 50th Street. RCP around the Northwest providing tips to avoid auto-related theft this spring and summer. Tips like locking vehicles, not leaving keys or valuables inside, and parking in a well-lit area help prevent being a statistic. Last year, over 7,200 vehicles were stolen. Over 5,100 thefts occurred from vehicles in Alberta. Business is proceeding as usual starting next week with the Lakeshore Regional Police Service in Driftpile, despite renovations to the building taking place. Mike Evans, the executive director of the Lesser Slave Lake Indian Regional Council, says the expansion is needed.
2: The service has outgrown its existing facility. We've got some necessary expansion to be done in terms of housing our officers. We've got more infrastructure that we need to be able to take care of. And of course, as IT becomes more complex and the security provisions become more stringent, we have to upgrade all of that as well.
1: Evans also states the excitement of the finished product is present. Take a look at your weather. Some shower activity happening today, with the Big Lakes also looking at possible thunderstorms this afternoon. That shower activity will carry over into the weekend. Temperatures will continue to hover around the teens and 20s. Lows at night will still be fairly cool, getting down into the single digits. In sports, the Montney Baseball League is underway for the season, and Peace River is hosting a weekend of games happening at the Ski Hill and Ken Hornland Field. Teams from Valley View, Peace River, Chetwynd, Dawson Creek, and Rycroft are present for games tonight, tomorrow, and Sunday. Mighty Peace Petroleum Association hosting the 43rd Annual Oilman's Golf Tournament this weekend. That runs today and tomorrow at the Mighty Peace Golf Club in Peace River. The NHL last night, Montreal Canadiens got a big 6-2 win over the Carolina Hurricanes in Game 1 of the Eastern Conference Final. Juraj Slafkovský got two of the goals for the Habs, while the Hurricanes are playing their first game in almost 2 weeks. For more of these stories, visit our website and download the app for local news delivered straight to your phone. For Trending 55, I'm Kyle Moore.
0: He's all about the bass, the treble, and everything in between. Guaranteed to make your ears tingle and your jokes cringe. He doesn't just talk the talk. He also trips over his words and occasionally spills coffee on our keyboards. Again! Get ready to pump up the volume, shake your groove thing, and maybe even do a little air guitar. Buckle up. It's Gomes time.
3: Good morning, everybody, and TGIF. It is Friday. We, of course, are chatting about, how awesome that is, as well as, of course, our free Stuff Friday video is going to go up today. 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Also, it's Free Fuel Friday, so look forward to that at 8 o'clock, and make sure you toss your name in the entry prize pool. 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Hopefully, you try something new, and, hey, keep listening.

Jared here with you. It's Kix FM Mornings and also Peace Country Co-op Equity Days. Yeah, today they are doing their Equity Day in Grimshaw, 10 until 5, and then tomorrow in Peace River. We'll be there at the Peace River location, live on location. So hopefully we'll see you down there. But whether you're going to Grimshaw or Peace River, it's your chance to pick up your equity check. If you're a co-op member, your share of over $280,000 coming back to you this year. They're also going to have free coffee and donuts, a double scratch and save day where you can save up to 50% on your grocery purchase, as well as food demos, draws, and they're also going to have mini Sundays on the Saturday at the Peace River location. So make sure you head on down and check it out. It's always an absolute blast. Plus, if you got to get groceries, might as well grab some and your check and some little snacks on the way. Sounds like a good time to do it in my books, but hey, that's just me. So 10 till 5 in Grimshaw today, and then 10 till 5 in Peace River tomorrow. Hopefully, we'll see you down there. But right now, we got Nickelback. How You Remind Me, Kix FM.

0: 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It's Bully Electrical's shocking fact of the day on Kix FM.
1: Jared here with you. Pop on down to our Facebook page and answer today's shocking fact for your chance to win a Gomes goodie bag, thanks to Bully Electrical and Controls. On average, it takes 150 to 200 moves in total to finish what game? And we had Norman write in saying the aggravation game. Which, solid guess. But yeah, there's a bunch of games out there. You know, Monopoly, maybe that one goes on for a long time until someone finally just wins everything and then you feel really bad. And I don't know, everyone gets mad in that game. Some people really love it, but I feel like it just always ends up upsetting people. Or maybe it's solitaire. Maybe it's a card game of some kind. Old Maid? No, couldn't be. Let me know. What is a game that takes, on average, 150 to 200 moves in total? Finish. Let me know on that Facebook page for a chance to win that Gomes goodie bag. We'll be giving you the answer to that just after 8 o'clock. But as of now, we got some Green Day. Kix FM.

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5: 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Yeah.

Jared here with you, Kicks FM Mornings. And have you ever wondered what the perfect day should look like? Well, according to scientists, they have mapped it out. So let's see how close to your day this looks like. Well, they say at 6 a.m., you should wake up with the sun. 7:15, eat a high-protein breakfast. 8 o'clock, start your most demanding work. 10:30, take a short little break. 1 p.m., eat lunch away from your screen. Then 3:30, schedule collaborative or creative work. 6 p.m., wind down with a walk or some exercise. 7 p.m., eat an early light dinner. 9 p.m., dim the lights and put down screens. And 10 p.m., go to sleep. Does that sound like your day? Or do you think that sounds too idealistic? Let me know on that Modern Pain Decor text line as we got some Dracula here on Kicks FM.

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1: Good morning. I'm Kyle Moore. Premier Daniel Smith says Albertans will be able to vote in the fall on whether they want the province to hold a binding referendum on separating from Canada. In a pre-recorded speech broadcast last night, Smith said a question will be added to a province-wide referendum in October that will ask, should Alberta remain a province of Canada or should the government of Alberta commence the legal process required under the Canadian Constitution, hold a binding provincial referendum on whether or not Alberta should separate from Canada. Smith said a vote in favor of separation doesn't trigger the process, will instead allow Alberta to start a legal process required to hold a binding referendum. At a recent meeting, Berwyn Village Council reviewed a draft of the Village Emergency Management Plan. Discussions have also been conducted regarding future opportunities for use of the arena, but a structural inspection and an exploration of costs for converting the arena to a multi-use facility will be undertaken before thoughts are processed. Renovations of the building of the Lakes Regional Police Service in Driftpile are getting underway next week. Mike Evans, the executive director at the Lesser Slave Lake Indian Regional Council, says the prep work is done.
2: We've done all of the design work, some value engineering to make sure that we can build the project within the budget, and some preliminary site preps. But the real serious work will be starting beginning next week.
1: Evans also says despite the renovations happening, it is still business as usual with the service. Take a look at your weather. Some shower activity happening today, with the Big Lakes also looking at possible thunderstorms this afternoon. That shower activity will carry over into the weekend as temperatures will continue to hover around the teens and 20s. Lows tonight will still be fairly cool, getting down into the single digits. In sports, the Botany Baseball League is underway for the season, and Peace River is hosting a weekend of games happening at the Ski Hill and Ken Hornland Field. Teams from Valley View, Peace River, Chetwynd, Dawson Creek, and Rycroft are present for games tonight, tomorrow, and Sunday. Mighty Peace Petroleum Association hosting the 43rd Annual Oilman's Golf Tournament this weekend. Event runs today and tomorrow at the Mighty Peace Golf Club in Peace River. The NHL last night, Montreal Canadiens got a big 6-2 win over the Carolina Hurricanes in Game 1 of the Eastern Conference Final. Yaroslav Slavkovsky got two of the goals for the Habs, while the Hurricanes played the first game in almost 2 weeks. For more on these stories, visit our website and download the app for local news delivered straight to your phone. 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
1: 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If you have events you'd like added to the farm calendar, contact the Trending 55 news team.
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Jared here with you at Kix FM Mornings. And apparently there has been a new study done that suggests the quality of sleep you get could be linked to a higher risk of dementia, depending on if you have irregular sleep, you know, not good sleep. Sleep is important. And the fact that, getting bad sleep could lead to further problems down the line could stress a lot of people out. And stress can lead to insomnia, which can lead to not getting proper sleep, which could lead to problems down the line. So I feel like sometimes there's just no winning. But how good of a sleep do you usually get? I mean, I feel like with my job, I wake up a bit on the earlier side. So my sleep schedule is a bit on the weirder side. So hopefully that's not affecting things too much. But either way, are you getting the proper sleep you need? I mean, despite, I guess, my weird schedule, I do try and get all the sleep that I can, because sleep is good. Sleep feels great. And especially if you do get a good sleep, you feel great the next day. So let me know, how was your sleep last night? As we got some Michael Jackson, Black or White, here on Kix FM.

war on a global scale. I'd rather hear both sides of the tale. See, it's not about races, just places, faces. Where your blood comes from is where your space is. I've seen the bright get duller. I'm not gonna spend my life being a color.

0: 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It's what we do.
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Jared here with you, Kix FM Mornings, and I think this is really interesting. So a recent study was put out by a psychologist, and they were saying that there's two stubborn habits that people need to get over if they want to be successful long term. So what are the two things that you have to overcome to be successful? Well, they say tolerate boredom without abandoning the task, because when you got a bunch of work to do, maybe it gets tedious. Maybe there's something you have to do that you don't want to, that it's like, oh, I got to get through it. They say don't just give up. Like, you got to get through it. Keep putting up with it and you will make it through. They say the other thing is consistently choosing the harder option when an easier one is available. If there's a proper way to do something, but then there's an alternate way that may be easier for you, you might not get as much as you need out of it. You might not develop certain skills. You might not, make certain connections or do certain things if you take the easy way out. And I think it's so interesting that that is what the psychologist is suggesting with how AI is affecting our everyday lives, giving us an easy way out and an alternative way to not deal with a task. But apparently psychologists are saying, no, overcome these obstacles and you'll be better for it. But how do you feel about that? Let me know on our Modern Paint and Decor text line 624-1061 as we got Jimmy Wuerl, The Middle, here on Kix FM.

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1: Good morning. I'm Kyle Moore. Albertans will go to the polls this fall to answer a series of referendum questions, including whether or not to vote at a future date to leave Canada. Premier Danielle Smith, in a speech last night, said the province will be adding a question to the October 19th referendum she announced the last time she took the airwaves back in February. The additional question will be, should Alberta remain a province of Canada, or should the government of Alberta commence the legal process required under the Canadian Constitution to hold a binding provincial referendum on whether or not Alberta should separate from Canada? Results have been released from the Traffic Calming and Speeding Survey in the village of Berwyn. Report says that 47% of respondents are concerned about speeding, 58% would support some form of speed limit reduction, and 71% are in favor of removing the existing speed bumps. As a result, speed limits on 50th Street in Berwyn will be reduced to 30 kilometers an hour, and two speed readers will be installed along 50th Street. RCP around the Northwest providing tips to avoid auto-related theft this spring and summer. Tips like locking vehicles, not leaving keys or valuables inside, and parking in a well-lit area help prevent being a statistic. Last year, over 7,200 vehicles were stolen. Over 5,100 thefts occurred from vehicles in Alberta. Business is proceeding as usual starting next week with the Lakeshore Regional Police Service in Driftpile, despite renovations to the building taking place. Mike Evans, the executive director of the Lesser Slave Lake Indian Regional Council, says the expansion is needed.
2: The service has outgrown its existing facility. We've got some necessary expansion to be done in terms of housing our officers. We've got more infrastructure that we need to be able to take care of. And of course, as IT becomes more complex and the security provisions become more stringent, we have to upgrade all of that as well.
1: Evans also states the excitement of the finished product is present. Take a look at your weather. Some shower activity happening today with the Big Lakes also looking at possible thunderstorms this afternoon. That shower activity will carry over into the weekend. Temperatures will continue to hover around the teens and 20s. Lows at night will still be fairly cool, getting down into the single digits. In sports, the Montney Baseball League is underway for the season, and Peace River is hosting a weekend of games happening at the Ski Hill and Ken Hornland Field. Teams from Valley View, Peace River, Chetwynd, Dawson Creek, and Rycroft are present for games tonight, tomorrow, and Sunday. Mighty Peace Petroleum Association hosting the 43rd Annual Oilman's Golf Tournament this weekend. That runs today and tomorrow at the Mighty Peace Golf Club in Peace River. The NHL last night, Montreal Canadiens got a big 6-2 win over the Carolina Hurricanes in Game 1 of the Eastern Conference Final. Juraj Slafkovský got two of the goals for the Habs, while the Hurricanes are playing their first game in almost 2 weeks. For more of these stories, visit our website and download the app for local news delivered straight to your phone. For Trending 55, I'm Kyle Moore.
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Jared here with you at Kix FM Mornings. Right now, taking a look at your roads. How are those things doing here this morning? Overall, not too bad. We don't have too much to note. We do have some bridge work that is being done on the Peace River Bridge. Work is scheduled to take place today as well as tomorrow. The work will involve seal coat application on the bridge. No full road closure is expected, but traffic will be managed one lane at a time while the work is underway. Drivers should expect minor delays, reduced speeds, and temporary lane management through the work zone. Traffic control and signage will be in place to help guide motorists safely through the area. So just slow down and use caution when traveling through the work zone there. We also have some road bans in effect and some being lifted. MD of Smoky River, Northern Sunrise County, and MD of Peace have now been lifted. County Northern Lights, Big Lakes County, and Birch Hills County still have road bans in effect, but you can check out full details on our app and website. That's kix.fm. And as for the weather, we're expecting some rain potentially here today and tomorrow, but it's still going to be fairly on the warmer side, expecting highs around 20 degrees, lows around 5 degrees on average over the next couple days here, and then we might be getting a bit more rain on Tuesday. But that's what we're looking at for your roads and weather, driven by Peace Auto Supply, your Napa Auto Parts dealer on the West Hill Peace River. 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

Jared here with you, Kix FM Mornings, and I love some good feel-good stories, especially when they're real local stories. I saw some people posting online, like Lisa Tilden, who wrote in saying, thank you to the lady in the black blazer who paid for my coffees this morning, which, I mean, that's always nice. I feel like it's never happened to me, but that's okay. I always just think it's cool when this happens out there in the world where people do just pay it forward a little bit and just share a little goodness out there, which is just super cool to see. We also had Carla Plaza make a post saying, yesterday I was delivering this full slab cake to the Heritage Building for their anniversary, and I went to the wrong building at first, had to carry the cake back, and then the wind attacked me. The cake lid flew directly in my face, my glasses fell off, and I was standing there trying not to move because I was terrified the lid would fall into the cake and mess up kind of the writing that was on top. But someone stopped in their vehicle, helped out, got me to secure the cake and put my glasses back on. They said they didn't ask their name, but hope that this kindness reaches you, because that cake might have been messed up otherwise. So just really cool to see people still helping out people when they need it, which is always nice, because people drive by all the time.

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5: Effective immediately. All road bans in Northern Sunrise County have been lifted. Again, all road bans in Northern Sunrise County have been lifted. 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

0: Jared here with ya, Kix FM Mornings, as right now we are celebrating birthdays, anniversaries, and cool things going on. We talk about it all here on the morning show. So, first up today is National Solitaire Day. When was the last time you played a good game of solitaire? I'm going to be honest, I played it like on the computer before, but I don't know if I quite know all the rules to fully set it up myself. But you know what? It's a classic game. You can't go wrong. And maybe that's what I'm going to be doing this afternoon. A great way to kill the time. But we got some celebrity birthdays to get to here. Like this actress who is turning now 48 years old today. She played Snow White in Once Upon a Time. She played in He's Just Not That Into You, as well as she was in Zootopia. Here's a clip of her in that.
1: Actually, it's your word against yours. And if you want this pen, you're going to help me find this poor missing otter, or the only place you'll be selling popsicles is the prison cafeteria.
0: That, of course, is Jennifer Goodwin, who is turning now 48 years old today. That was a clip of her as Judy Hopps in Zootopia. We also have this actor who has quite a famous director brother, but he has been in Gilmore Girls as well as Guardians of the Galaxy.
2: Thin Lizzy is a group I like a lot. There's a lady on there named Alice Cooper that I like a lot. She seems kind of angry, but kind of like stuff we felt when we were kids, you know.
0: That, of course, is Sean Gunn, turning 52 years old today. And we have not quite an anniversary, but a new release today, which is the latest Star Wars film, The Mandalorian and Grogu. That is coming out here today. And hopefully you go check it out at River City Cinema. But we got some local things to celebrate, of course. We have Mary wishing, herself a happy birthday here today. So happy birthday to you, Mary. Mary, hopefully you have a fantastic one. All of us here at the station wish you the very best, and hopefully you eat lots of cake and have lots of presents, because that is what birthdays are all about. But we got one last thing here to celebrate. Of course, these celebrations are brought to you by KFC in Peace River, as right now they have their Zinger Drip lineup, bold, saucy, and dripping with flavor. They got sandwiches, popcorn, chicken, and hot wings, so grab yours today at KFC Downtown Peace River. They're open daily at 11 for drive-in, drive-through, and delivery and takeout. And we got one song here, which is, of course, Katy Perry's Wide Awake, right here on Kix FM. This song originally came out back in 2012, right here on May 22nd.

0: 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And we got Kyle Moore here joining us in the studio, giving us a little tease on what's coming up here at 8 o'clock.
1: Well, one of the big things we're talking about, we saw the announcement from the premier last night. Another question added to the fall referendum. This one, not directly a separation question, but it's separation related. It kind of seems like a Yu-Gi-Oh! Rules lawyering thing to me. But we got the sort of the explanation, if you will, in the full story we got up on the Kix FM app. Also up there, you can check out the interview we did recently with Mike Evans of the Lakeshore Regional Police Service in Driftpile. Talk about sort of how their operation is going to be going on for the next little bit, even though they're doing some renovations to their building there. And also on the Kix FM, our website, kix.fm, got a new poll question for you this week about, teams are still left in the playoffs. Which one are you pulling for?
0: Right. Yeah. Okay. So, yeah, we got Colorado Avalanche, Las Vegas Golden Knights, Carolina Hurricanes, and Montreal Canadiens. I mean, out of those that are remaining, I think I got to go for the Montreal Canadiens. Hopefully a Canadian team pulls through at least. I don't know.
1: Of the four teams left, Montreal does have the longest Stanley Cup drought, going back to 1993 for theirs.
0: Okay. Maybe they're due. What is your pick out of the four here?
1: Well, this one's kind of interesting. All four of these teams have some interesting things going for them. Colorado was the best record of the regular season, but that usually sometimes doesn't fare so well when it comes to the playoffs, and certainly they looked a little rough the other night, losing game one of that series against Vegas. And then, interesting last night, Montreal getting the big win in game one in Carolina. Of course, Carolina's had a little bit of a layoff coming off that sweep of Philadelphia, so it's definitely some interesting things to follow as this round of the playoffs continues.
0: So which is your pick that you're hoping for?
1: I'm usually one for seeing sort of the big droughts ending. Again, Montreal's got the longest one of the four, so that's probably one I would like to see out of that bunch.
0: Fair enough. Make sure you share your answer over on the Kix FM website. That's kix.fm. You can also go there for great news articles, interviews, and more great information. And, of course, we got great news coming up here at 8 o'clock.

Garrity are with you. Kix FM mornings. And I kind of love just seeing what names are popular because sometimes names come around after years and old names become popular once again. And that seems to be a trend that's happening. Names that may have been for older ladies at this point are now coming back around for younger girls. And Eloise apparently is a favorite the parents haven't been able to resist, as well as Mabel and Marjorie. I definitely see Mabel popping up in, I guess, certain shows and things. It's kind of coming back around. They also say Hazel and Maeve are on the rise, along with a few other ones, like popular ones from the 1900s, like 1904. They say like Mary, Florence, Doris, Edith, Dorothy, Annie, Margaret, Alice, Elizabeth, and Elsie are back up on the rise, along with many others that were popular back then. So do you think there are some good names that are coming back around? Let me know on our Modern Paint Decor text line, 624-1061. Maybe you've recently started a family or know someone who has that has picked one of those more classic names. Let me know about it on that text line as we got Here I Go Again, Kix FM.

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1: Good morning.
0: Now, Tam, today is our Free Fuel Friday Pump It Up Day. And last week, we didn't get our winner calling in, which means we got to pump up this week's prize to $100. We'll be giving that away just, starting here at 8 o'clock. So listen in, and if your name gets called, you have 50 minutes to call in to win $50 or more. But since we didn't get a winner last week, it's now $100. Which is pretty good, right?
1: That is.
0: I mean, how much does it take to fill up your tank these days, Tam?
1: Well, I try not to let it go below half, so about 50.
0: Okay. So this $100 would be like a full tank for
1: you,
0: man. That's not bad, especially considering, you know, summertime is coming up. People are driving, doing road trips. I mean, what's the last place you drove to?
1: I went to Wetaskiwin to visit my parents.
0: Okay. So, you know, some free fuel would have been probably nice for that road trip, right?
1: Oh, that would have been lovely.
0: Are you planning anything over the summer where you're like, ooh, some free fuel would be good for that?
1: Oh, you know what? I haven't even got there yet.
0: Just trying to get through the next few days.
1: Yeah.
0: Fair enough. Well, hey, if you've got road trip plans or things you want to get up to this summer, free fuel would definitely help. So make sure you enter the contest. You can toss your name in the hat over on our app and website. Just fill out the form there to be entered in. And of course, keep listening. Just after 8, we will be announcing the potential winner for this week. And if they don't call in, we'll be pumping up that pot by another $50 for next week.

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1: Good morning. I'm Kyle Moore. Albertans will go to the polls this fall to answer a series of referendum questions, including whether or not to vote at a future date to leave Canada. Premier Danielle Smith, in a speech last night, said the province will be adding a question to the October 19th referendum she announced the last time she took the airwaves back in February. The additional question will be, should Alberta remain a province of Canada, or should the government of Alberta commence the legal process required under the Canadian Constitution to hold a binding provincial referendum on whether or not Alberta should separate from Canada? Results have been released from the Traffic Calming and Speeding Survey in the village of Berwyn. Report says that 47% of respondents are concerned about speeding, 58% would support some form of speed limit reduction, and 71% are in favor of removing the existing speed bumps. As a result, speed limits on 50th Street in Berwyn will be reduced to 30 kilometers an hour, and two speed readers will be installed along 50th Street. RCP around the Northwest providing tips to avoid auto-related theft this spring and summer. Tips like locking vehicles, not leaving keys and valuables inside, and parking in a well-lit area help prevent being a statistic. Last year, over 7,200 vehicles were stolen, over 5,100 thefts occurred from vehicles in Alberta. Business is proceeding as usual starting next week with the Lakeshore Regional Police Service in Driftpile, despite renovations to the building taking place. Mike Evans, the executive director of the Lesser Slave Lake Indian Regional Council, says the expansion is needed.
2: The service has outgrown its existing facility. We've got some necessary expansion to be done in terms of housing our officers. We've got more infrastructure that we need to be able to take care of. And of course, as IT becomes more complex and the security provisions become more stringent, we have to upgrade all of that as well.
1: Evans also states the excitement of the finished product is present. Take a look at your weather. Some shower activity happening today, but the Big Lakes also looking at possible thunderstorms this afternoon. That shower activity will carry over into the weekend. Temperatures will continue to hover around the teens and 20s. Lows at night will still be fairly cool, getting down into the single digits. In sports, the Montney Baseball League is underway for the season, and Peace River is hosting a weekend of games happening at the Ski Hill and Ken Hornland Field. Teams from Valley View, Peace River, Chetwynd, Dawson Creek, and Rycroft are present for games tonight, tomorrow, and Sunday. Mighty Peace Petroleum Association hosting the 43rd Annual Oilman's Golf Tournament this weekend. That runs today and tomorrow at the Mighty Peace Golf Club in Peace River. The NHL last night, Montreal Canadiens got a big 6-2 win over the Carolina Hurricanes in Game 1 of the Eastern Conference Final. Juraj Slafkovský got two of the goals for the Habs, while the Hurricanes are playing their first game in almost 2 weeks. For more of these stories, visit our website and download the app for local news delivered straight to your phone. For Trending 55, I'm Kyle Moore.
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You have the next 50 minutes to give us a call. So we'll be waiting and watching those phone lines. But as of now, we got Carly Rae Jepsen. Call me maybe. That's what we're saying right here on Kix FM.

0: 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Good morning. 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
1: Good morning. This is Diane Karen.
0: Awesome. Yeah, you called in time. So, yeah, we'll make sure we get that $100 now co-op gift card to you.
1: No. I know. That's so cool. Thanks.
0: Well, thank you for listening.
1: Thank you so very much.
0: Yeah.
1: Appreciate it.
0: Listening. We'll make sure we send that out to you, and have yourself a great Friday.
1: Thank you. It's already great.
0: Yeah.
1: Thanks.
0: All right. Bye. Well, it seems like she's going to

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1: 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I'm fried. My brain is scrambled. No yolking. I could also really go for some eggs.
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0: on the Mighty Peace GM community calendar. It's about
1: damn time. Yeah, it is. So what do we have going on in, on, and around our communities? Well, a few different things here, like the Peace Country Co-op Equity Days going on here today in Grimshaw, tomorrow in Peace River, 10 till 5 both days. We're going to be live on location in Peace River tomorrow, so hopefully we'll see you down there. They're going to have free coffee and donuts, double scratch and save day, food demos. There's going to be ice cream sundaes at the gas bar on the Saturday, so you don't want to miss it. It's going to be an absolute blast over there. We also have the Public Works Week Barbecue that is going on here later today, noon till 1. So we'll stop on by at the North Shop just past the gate at the office in Manning. We also have the Spring Market and Garage Sale, McKinney Hall, and that is going on Sunday. So look forward to that, as well as the Seniors Week Luncheon and Bingo registration deadline is coming up here on Tuesday. But that's just the deadline to register. The actual luncheon will take place June 4th. Volunteer Appreciation Barbecue also happening on Tuesday. Then we have the Grand Prairie Stompede kicking off on Wednesday. Marigold Enterprises Farmers Market happening on Wednesday, and even more stuff going on after that and into next week and the week after and even the week after that. So if you want more details, check out our community calendar on our app and website. 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
3: Good morning. I'm Kyle Moore. Premier Daniel Smith says Albertans will be able to vote in the fall on whether they want the province to hold a binding referendum on separating from Canada. In a pre-recorded speech broadcast last night, Smith said a question will be added to a province-wide referendum in October that will ask, should Alberta remain a province of Canada, or should the government of Alberta commence the legal process required under the Canadian Constitution, hold a binding provincial referendum on whether or not Alberta should separate from Canada? Smith said a vote in favor of separation doesn't trigger the process, will instead allow Alberta to start a legal process required to hold a binding referendum. At a recent meeting, Berwyn Village Council reviewed a draft of the Village Emergency Management Plan. Discussions have also been conducted regarding future opportunities for use of the arena, but a structural inspection and an exploration of costs for converting the arena to a multi-use facility will be undertaken before thoughts are processed. Renovations of the building of the Lakeshore Regional Police Service in Driftpile are getting underway next week. Mike Evans, the executive director at the Lesser Slave Lake Indian Regional Council, says the prep work is done.
4: We've done all of the design work, some value engineering to make sure that we can build the project within the budget, and some preliminary site preps. But the real serious work will be starting beginning next week.
3: Evans also says despite the renovations happening, it is still business as usual with the service. Take a look at your weather. Some shower activity happening today, with the Big Lakes also looking at possible thunderstorms this afternoon. That shower activity will carry over into the weekend as temperatures will continue to hover around the teens and 20s. Lows tonight will still be fairly cool, getting down into the single digits. In sports, the Montney Baseball League is underway for the season, and Peace River is hosting a weekend of games happening at the Ski Hill and Ken Hornland Field. Teams from Valley View, Peace River, Chetwynd, Dawson Creek, and Rycroft are present for games tonight, tomorrow, and Sunday. Mighty Peace Petroleum Association hosting the 43rd Annual Oilman's Golf Tournament this weekend. Event runs today and tomorrow at the Mighty Peace Golf Club in Peace River. The NHL last night, Montreal Canadiens got a big 6-2 win over the Carolina Hurricanes in Game 1 of the Eastern Conference Final. Yaroslav Slavkovsky got two of the goals for the Habs, while the Hurricanes will play the first game in almost 2 weeks. For more on these stories, visit our website and download the app for local news delivered straight to your phone. For Trending 55, I'm Kyle Moore.
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Jared here with you. It's Kix FM Mornings. And over on our Face Radio Facebook page, we are asking the question. There are 150 to 200 moves in total to finish what game? What game has this amount of moves to finish it? A lot of people are guessing chess. Evelyn, Sheila, Ann, Sheldon, Amber, Lynn, all saying chess. Norman is saying the aggravation game. That's how many moves it takes to finish that one. But no one got the right one this time around. The correct answer, or at least the one I was looking for, was Uno. There have been intensive studies on the game of Uno with charts. I was looking through like different graphs as they have calculated on average how many moves it takes. And they have said that, based on dealing out 7 cards with the proper amount of players, that is how many times it'll take. But of course, if you add in more players, it'll make the game quicker. But if you deal out more cards, it can make the game longer. If you add in more cards to the deck, that changes the stats as well. So, you know, it's all different variables, which I tend not to think about and just try to give, you know, +2 and +4 cards to the person who I quote unquote hate the most. But usually it's just the person who I want to joke around with. So did you guess Uno or did you have another game in mind? Always join us for our Bully Electrical and Controls Shocking Fact, which can be found over on our Facebook page every morning. I'm on the air.

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2: 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All road bans in Northern Sunrise County have been lifted. Again, all road bans in Northern Sunrise County have been lifted. For details, click northernsunrise.net, visit them on Facebook, Instagram, and the Voyant Alert app, or call the county at 780-624-0013.
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0: Jared here with you at Kix FM Mornings. And we got Tam here in the studio.
1: Hey.
0: Now, Tam, what you talking about this morning?
1: I want to know your go-to meal when you want something cold or cool.
0: Ooh. That's interesting. Because, yeah, things are warming up. You might not want to cook something hot. And, I mean, a good one is just cereal. You know, cereal's just classic. Mm-hmm. Can't go wrong. I always add some, you know, nice cool milk in there. It's nice, refreshing, crunchy, delicious. That's a good one. I mean, what's the other one I was thinking, too? Also, just fruit, you know? Fruit is a good one. Fruit and cereal. You can have breakfast any time of the day, so why not make it at the hottest time of the day and then make something warm when it's cooler, you know?
1: Yeah, exactly. That's a good point.
0: So what's your answer?
1: My answer is chicken Caesar salad.
0: Ooh, that's also a good one. Yeah, nice, cool. Yeah, a good salad, too. You can you can have some fun with that and get creative with it. I think that's a good choice. But what is your answer? What are you eating when it gets really warm? You better start planning ahead because it's only getting warmer from here on out. Let me know over on that Modern Paint and Decor text line. That's 624-1061. As we got some more music for you here, Kix FM.

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1: Good morning. I'm Kyle Moore. Albertans will go to the polls this fall to answer a series of referendum questions, including whether or not to vote at a future date to leave Canada. Premier Danielle Smith, in a speech last night, said the province will be adding a question to the October 19th referendum she announced the last time she took the airwaves back in February. The additional question will be, should Alberta remain a province of Canada, or should the government of Alberta commence the legal process required under the Canadian Constitution to hold a binding provincial referendum on whether or not Alberta should separate from Canada? Results have been released from the Traffic Calming and Speeding Survey in the village of Berwyn. Report says that 47% of respondents are concerned about speeding, 58% would support some form of speed limit reduction, and 71% are in favor of removing the existing speed bumps. As a result, speed limits on 50th Street in Berwyn will be reduced to 30 kilometers an hour, and two speed readers will be installed along 50th Street. RCP around the Northwest providing tips to avoid auto-related theft this spring and summer. Tips like locking vehicles, not leaving keys and valuables inside, and parking in a well-lit area help prevent being a statistic. Last year, over 7,200 vehicles were stolen, over 5,100 thefts occurred from vehicles in Alberta. Business is proceeding as usual starting next week with the Lakeshore Regional Police Service in Driftpile, despite renovations to the building taking place. Mike Evans, the executive director of the Lesser Slave Lake Indian Regional Council, says the expansion is needed.
2: The service has outgrown its existing facility. We've got some necessary expansion to be done in terms of housing our officers. We've got more infrastructure that we need to be able to take care of. And of course, as IT becomes more complex and the security provisions become more stringent, we have to upgrade all of that as well.
1: Evans also states the excitement of the finished product is present. Take a look at your weather. Some shower activity happening today, with the Big Lakes also looking at possible thunderstorms this afternoon. That shower activity will carry over into the weekend. Temperatures will continue to hover around the teens and 20s. Lows at night will still be fairly cool, getting down into the single digits. In sports, the Montney Baseball League is underway for the season, and Peace River is hosting a weekend of games happening at the Ski Hill and Ken Hornland Field. Teams from Valley View, Peace River, Chetwynd, Dawson Creek, and Rycroft are present for games tonight, tomorrow, and Sunday. Mighty Peace Petroleum Association hosting the 43rd Annual Oilman's Golf Tournament this weekend. That runs today and tomorrow at the Mighty Peace Golf Club in Peace River. The NHL last night, Montreal Canadiens got a big 6-2 win over the Carolina Hurricanes in Game 1 of the Eastern Conference Final. Juraj Slafkovský got two of the goals for the Habs, while the Hurricanes are playing their first game in almost 2 weeks. For more of these stories, visit our website and download the app for local news delivered straight to your phone. 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

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They got a beautiful picture of, like, the Aurora Borealis. Northern lights here. We get some green hues under the backdrop of the night sky with the stars in the background, and even some of those orange and reddish hues at the bottom. It just looks absolutely fantastic. And I love that here in Northern Alberta, we do get to see this more often than you'd think, which I really love, because some people have never even seen this, which blows my mind. Some people have never seen snow, and that blows my mind. But yeah, no, it's a cool picture. So go check it out on our Facebook and Instagram. And if you want to submit your picture, if you want to show something off in nature you've seen, something cool from your personal collection, or something cool your friends have gotten up to, share it with us over on our Face Radio Facebook page, Instagram, or text line, as we got Lucas Graham right here, Kix FM.

behind it, right? It's like, oh, for the most dedicated fan, the one who's been listening this whole time, you get a special ticket. 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Or I wonder if someone plays like it, you know, on a speaker all the time and, you know, just doesn't care, if that still counts towards the stats, I wonder. I don't know. I feel like there's so many things that could go wrong with this, but let me know your thoughts. What do you think about it? 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
1: Yeah, take a look at our communities and see what's up. Town of McLennan has their spring cleanup starting up here today, going on until Monday. So get cleaned up during the spring season. The graduation is happening for the Fairview High School. Their commencement ceremony is going on here today, 7 p.m. And, of course, the Grand March going to be happening tomorrow, 1 p.m. So, of course, congratulations to all the grads out there. It's a big milestone for you. Celebrate and enjoy, because this only comes around once in a lifetime. We also, in the town of Manning, have them still taking ideas for their town sign. If you are interested, submit them to admin@manning.ca. The town of High Level has Cruise and Play coming up here on Tuesday. And in the town of Peace River, just reminding everyone that Highway 2 Bridge in Peace River is going to have work being done here today and tomorrow. So just be cautious. They are reducing it down to one lane. They'll have signage and people making sure it goes smoothly, but there will be delays. That's what we got rocking around the region. But if you want to learn about more great local events, check it out on our community calendar. 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They bring the work to you. If you're a third or fourth year journeyman technician or heavy duty mechanic, let's talk. Mighty Peace GM Peace River just doesn't feel like a job. It just feels right.

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And if you love the music, you're going to love our Kix Countdown. It happens tonight at 6 o'clock and tomorrow at 10. So tune in for a great time filled with great music and great conversation. I'll be hosting as we, of course, count down the top 10 songs of this week. Olivia Dean took it last week. Do you think she'll take it again? Let me know on that Modern Paint and Decor text line. But we'll also be throwing in some throwback songs, some songs going viral, and some songs working their way up the charts. So tune in for all that and a whole lot more as we got some Billy Idol right now for you. Kix FM.

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Everyone hopes their proposal is special. Some people do it on a whim. Some people make sure they are at a memorable location for their relationship. Some people just make sure it's somewhere pretty. And some people propose in an active volcano. Yeah, there was a story going around online of this guy who proposed during an active volcano eruption. But of course, he had this planned, and he made sure he had a photographer nearby because they got some great photos of the lava erupting behind them while he got down on one knee, which is kind of insane. Yeah, this was a volcano in Hawaii, so not only was it a nice place to be, but also really cool pictures that are probably like once-in-a-lifetime kind of deals there. So kind of crazy. Look, I hope my proposal that I set up is as cool as that one day, but yeah, I don't know if I'm going to do an active volcano. Maybe that just might be a bit too much. But we'll see. We got some more music for you here. Kix FM.

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1: Good morning. I'm Kyle Moore. Premier Danielle Smith says Albertans will be able to vote in the fall whether they want the province to hold a binding referendum on separating from Canada. In a pre-recorded speech broadcast last night, Smith said a question will be added to a province-wide referendum in October that will ask, shall Alberta remain a province of Canada, or should the government of Alberta commence the legal process required of the Canadian Constitution, hold a binding provincial referendum on whether or not Alberta should separate from Canada. Smith said a vote in favor of separation doesn't trigger the process, will instead allow Alberta to start a legal process required to hold a binding referendum. At a recent meeting, Berwyn Village Council reviewed a draft of the Village Emergency Management Plan. Discussions have also been conducted regarding future opportunities for use of the arena, but a structural inspection and an exploration of costs for converting the arena into a multi-use facility will be undertaken before thoughts are processed. Renovations of the building of the Lakeshore Regional Police Service in Drift Pile are getting underway next week. Mike Evans, the executive director of the Lesser Slave Lake Indian Regional Council, says the prep work is done.
2: We've done all of the design work, some value engineering to make sure that we can build the project within the budget, and some preliminary site preps. But the real serious work will be starting beginning next week.
1: Evans also says despite the renovations happening, it is still business as usual with the service. Take a look at your weather. Some shower activity happening today, with the Big Lakes also looking at possible thunderstorms this afternoon. That shower activity will carry over into the weekend. Temperatures continue to hover around the teens and 20s. Lows tonight will still be fairly cool, getting down into the single digits. In sports, Game 2 of the NHL's Western Conference Final goes tonight. Vegas Golden Knights with a 1-0 series lead on the Colorado Avalanche. One big question mark in Colorado is the status of defenseman Cale Makar. Did not play in Game 1 because of an injury. Big event in junior hockey as the Memorial Cup begins tonight in Kelowna, BC. The first game as the host Kelowna Rockets gets the OHL champions, the Kitchener Rangers. The WHL champion Everett Silvertips of Sucker Creek Zachary Shantz on their team will play tomorrow against the QMJHL champion Chicoutimi Saguenays. And local basketball this weekend with the Mighty Peace Basketball League get to week 5 of their season. They'll have 3 games happening on Sunday at the Miles Zero Multiplex in Grimshaw. For more of these stories, visit our website and download the app for local news delivered straight to your phone. For Trending 55, I'm Kyle Moore.
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1: get on your boards because we're about to surf the net.
0: People have been going crazy over Bush's new announcement. Yeah, Bush's baked beans. Yeah, they've announced new flavors. Did you know you needed new flavors of baked beans? Well, they did. They are releasing a Rocket Pop flavor, a dill pickle flavor, and an apple pie flavor. These are still baked beans, but now just with interesting flavors. I feel like the dill pickle one might work. Like that might add some interesting kind of pickle flavor to a chili or something like that. That has some possibility, but Rocket Pop, what are you doing with those? Where are you putting those? Are you just eating them? A can of cold Rocket Pop baked beans, I think, is a new level of low. Like that's when you hit rock bottom, I think. Maybe they're really good. Who's to say? Will you be trying them? Let me know on that. Modern Pain to Cortex on, because we got the weekend here. Kix FM.

Jared here with you, Kicks FM Mornings, and if you know anyone that plays video games, you probably heard them mention Grand Theft Auto or GTA before, because the new one is set to come out this year, and they have been talking about, for advertising this, they are going to be reaching where the audiences are, and they say that they're going to be putting fewer ads on TV, which I think is kind of interesting. I always remember when I was younger, seeing an ad for a video game or something cool on TV was just the coolest thing, because, you know, it's like, wow, I sometimes don't see those things on there. Sometimes it's really boring stuff, like for, I don't know, insurance. And as a kid, I was like, I don't worry about that. But they say they're going to try and reach where their audience is, which may be more on social media or other places like that, which I find kind of interesting. I mean, ads have changed up even recently. I was watching a show on a streaming service, and then an ad popped up, and you were able, at the click of a button, to just add the product to your cart and purchase it right from the TV. It was something out of like Willy Wonka, right? You just push a button, boom, you got the product at your door the next day, which is kind of crazy where we're at as a society, but maybe that's just me thinking a bit too much about it. And let me know your thoughts on that text line as we got the Lumineers here on Kicks FM.

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We did our Free Stuff Friday video, and it gets posted everywhere. So go check it out and see if you won. But right now, we got some magic with Rude.

That was Olivia Rodrigo, Drop Dead, here on Kix FM Mornings. Jared hanging out with you, but sadly not for too much longer because... of course, I'll be back with you tomorrow, 10 until 2, live on location at the Peace Country Co-op for Equity Days. Yeah, I'll be here at the Peace River location. Today, though, they are doing Equity Days in Grimshaw, so grab your equity check if you're a co-op member and take part in some of the delicious food samples and other awesome stuff that they got going on. But we'll be seeing you tomorrow at the Peace River location. As for today, make sure you check out the Kix Countdown tonight, starting at 6, and then tomorrow at 10 as well. We will have lots of great tunes for you to listen to, but we'll be counting down the top 10 songs of the week. We also have our Free Stuff Friday video over on our socials, so go check it out and see if you're one of the lucky winners. And most importantly, I hope you have a great rest of your day. The weekend is almost here. We just have the afternoon to get through, so hopefully you get out there and try something new, and most importantly, you get out there and have some fun, because life is amazing.

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5: 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All road bans in Northern Sunrise County have been lifted. Again, all road bans in Northern Sunrise County have been lifted. 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
1: Good morning. I'm Kyle Moore. Premier Danielle Smith says Albertans will be able to vote in the fall whether they want the province to hold a binding referendum on separating from Canada. In a pre-recorded speech broadcast last night, Smith said a question will be added to a province-wide referendum in October that will ask, shall Alberta remain a province of Canada, or should the government of Alberta commence the legal process required of the Canadian Constitution, hold a binding provincial referendum on whether or not Alberta should separate from Canada? Smith said a vote in favor of separation doesn't trigger the process, but will instead allow Alberta to start a legal process required to hold a binding referendum. At a recent meeting, Berwyn Village Council reviewed a draft of the Village Emergency Management Plan. Discussions have also been conducted regarding future opportunities for use of the arena, but a structural inspection and an exploration of costs for converting the arena into a multi-use facility will be undertaken before thoughts are processed. Renovations of the building of the Lakeshore Regional Police Service in Driftpile are getting underway next week. Mike Evans, the executive director of the Lesser Slave Lake Indian Regional Council, says the prep work is done.
2: We've done all of the design work, some value engineering to make sure that we can build the project within the budget, and some preliminary site preps. But the real serious work will be starting beginning next week.
1: Evans also says despite the renovations happening, it is still business as usual with the service. Take a look at your weather. Some shower activity happening today, with the Big Lakes also looking at possible thunderstorms this afternoon. That shower activity will carry over into the weekend. Temperatures continue to hover around the teens and 20s. Those at night will still be fairly cool, getting down into the single digits. In sports, Game 2 of the NHL's Western Conference Final goes tonight. Vegas Golden Knights with a 1-0 series lead on the Colorado Avalanche. One big question mark in Colorado is the status of defenseman Cale Makar. Did not play in Game 1 because of an injury. Big event in junior hockey as the Memorial Cup begins tonight in Kelowna, B.C. The first game as the host Kelowna Rockets gets the OHL champions, the Kitchener Rangers. The WHL champion Everett Silvertips of Sucker Creek Zachary Shantz on their team will play tomorrow against the QMJHL champion Chicoutimi Saguenays. And local basketball this weekend with the Mighty Peace Basketball League into week 5 of their season. We'll have 3 games happening on Sunday at the Mile Zero Multiplex in Grimshaw. For more of these stories, visit our website and download the app for local news delivered straight to your phone. For Trending 55, I'm Kyle Moore.
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Weather's been warming up lately, and I've definitely been looking for some cooler meal options. Tanai Tam with the Midday Show here. What's your go-to meal when you want something cold or cool? I've been going for a chicken Caesar salad. It's chilled, it's got protein, and fairly healthy. But I'm definitely looking for some other cool meal options out there, because it's only going to get warmer from here. Let's be honest.

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Three Doors Down on the Kicks FM, no repeat work day. Heading into this afternoon, we've got temperatures in the mid-teens. Heading into this weekend, there's rain tomorrow with more sunshine on Sunday. A heads up for those in Peace River today. Work is taking place on the Highway 2 bridge, both today and tomorrow. Traffic is going to be managed one lane at a time with minor delays and reduced speed expected. So make sure to take it slow and use caution on the bridge while work is being done. Otherwise, roads are looking fairly good around our region. 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
1: The provincial referendum on October the 19th is heading the... Good afternoon, I'm Keith Hopper. The provincial referendum on October the 19th will have an additional question added related to the topic of separation. Premier Danielle Smith made the announcement during her provincial address on Thursday evening.
2: The additional question will be, should Alberta remain a province of Canada, or should the government of Alberta commence the legal process required under the Canadian Constitution to hold a binding provincial referendum on whether or not Alberta should separate from Canada?
1: Smith said a vote in favor of separation doesn't trigger the process, but will instead allow Alberta to start a legal process required to hold a binding referendum. Results have been released from the traffic calming and speeding survey in the village of Berwyn. The report says that 47% of respondents are concerned about speeding, 58% would support some form of speed limit reduction, and 71% are in favor of removing the existing speed bumps. As a result, speed limits on 50th Street will be reduced to 30 kilometers an hour.
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6: 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Grimshaw Huskies Invitational Softball Tournament will be on May 30th and 31st at the Grimshaw Ball Diamonds. More information is on the Grimshaw Minor Ball Facebook page. Peace River Color Run happening June the 13th at the Peace River Agriculture Society grounds. 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Paddle the Peace happens on August the 15th. There'll be a full-day paddle from the Shaftesbury Ferry to the town of Peace River and a half-day paddle from Strong Creek Park to the town of Peace River. 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
6: 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NPARA has an Ag Drone Demo event on June 24th. Learn more about how drone technology is being used in agriculture Register by going to npara.ca/events. If you have events you'd like added to the farm calendar, contact the Trending 55 News team.
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11: 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All road bans in Northern Sunrise County have been lifted. Again, all road bans in Northern Sunrise County have been lifted. 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

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Throwbacks from the 80s, 90s, and 2000s with today's biggest hits. 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

0: The most common? Half-ton trucks. Yeah, that has been the most commonly stolen vehicle lately. This month, the Alberta RCMP have been reminding drivers of some simple steps to prevent vehicle thefts and break-ins. Basic safety habits like never leaving a vehicle running while unattended and avoiding having loose change, valuables, or personal documents in the vehicle can go a long way to avoid attracting thieves. More theft prevention tips can be found on our app and website, so go check it out.
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7: 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Again, all road bans in Northern Sunrise County have been lifted. 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
1: Good afternoon, I'm Keith Hopper. Premier Daniel Smith says Albertans will be able to vote in the fall as to whether or not they want the province to hold a binding referendum on separating from Canada. In a provincial address on Thursday evening, Smith says the question will cover sentiments from both the successful pro-federalist Forever Canadian petition and the struck-down Stay Free Alberta separation petition.
2: Because this proposed referendum question does not directly trigger separation, but if successful, would ask Alberta's government to commence the legal process necessary to hold a binding referendum on the matter, the recent court ruling would not be applicable, and the referendum question I outlined could proceed.
1: Earlier this month, a judge struck down Stay Free Alberta's petition because the group failed to consult with First Nations. Results have been released from the traffic calming and speeding survey in the village of Berwyn. The report suggests 47% of respondents are concerned about speeding, 58% would support some form of speed limit reduction, and 71% are in favor of removing the existing speed bumps. As a result, speed limits on 50th streets are reduced to 30 kilometers an hour, and two speed readers will be installed along 50th Street. Renovations of the building of the Lakeshore Regional Police Service in Driftpile are getting underway next week. Mike Evans, the executive director of the Lesser Slave Lake Indian Regional Council, says the prep work is done.
3: We've done all of the design work, some value engineering to make sure that we can build the project within the budget, and some preliminary site preps. But the real serious work will be starting beginning next week.
1: Evans also says despite the renovations happening, it is still business as usual with the service. Mix of sun and clouds with a slight chance of showers is expected for this afternoon in the northwest. Highs are in the low 20s, except for just 16 in the Big Lakes. Lows tonight are just above 5 degrees. In sports, the Montney Baseball League is underway for this season, with Peace River hosting games this weekend happening at the Ski Hill and Ken Hornland Field. Teams from Valley View, Peace River, Chetwynd, Dawson Creek, and Rycroft are present. The Mighty Peace Petroleum Association is hosting the 43rd Annual Oilman's Golf Tournament this weekend. The event runs today and tomorrow at the Mighty Peace Golf Club in Peace River. And Week 5 of the Mighty Peace Basketball League takes place on Sunday at Mile Zero in Grimshaw. For more on these stories, you can visit our website and download the app for local news delivered straight to your phone. 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

Sugar Ray Fly on All Hit Music Kicks FM. Today we've been chatting go-to cold meals. Chatting with Jared Gomes on the morning show, he brought up a good point. Breakfast can be any time of the day. Cereal and milk, or even add some fruit in. Honestly, that sounds really refreshing, especially that fresh fruit. Definitely all kinds of great ways to stay cool as the weather warms up this spring. So what are you doing?

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1: Kicks.fm. 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

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Hey, Tata Tam with you for just a few more minutes. That's right, I am just about to head out of here for this afternoon, leaving you, of course, with the wonderful Chris Myers to keep you company on your drive home and beyond. So for now, Tata Tam signing off with Vance Joy, Riptide, on the Kicks FM No Repeat Workday. I hope that you have a safe, warm, and wonderful rest of your afternoon.

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1: Good afternoon, I'm Keith Hopper. Premier Daniel Smith says Albertans will be able to vote in the fall as to whether or not they want the province to hold a binding referendum on separating from Canada. In a provincial address on Thursday evening, Smith says the question will cover sentiments from both the successful pro-federalist Forever Canadian petition and the struck-down Stay Free Alberta separation petition.
2: Because this proposed referendum question does not directly trigger separation, but if successful, would ask Alberta's government to commence the legal process necessary to hold a binding referendum on the matter, the recent court ruling would not be applicable, and the referendum question I outlined could proceed.
1: Earlier this month, a judge struck down Stay Free Alberta's petition because the group failed to consult with First Nations. Results have been released from the traffic calming and speeding survey in the village of Berwyn. The report suggests 47% of respondents are concerned about speeding, 58% would support some form of speed limit reduction, and 71% are in favor of removing the existing speed bumps. As a result, speed limits on 50th streets are reduced to 30 kilometers an hour, and two speed readers will be installed along 50th Street. Renovations of the building of the Lakeshore Regional Police Service in Driftpile are getting underway next week. Mike Evans, the executive director of the Lesser Slave Lake Indian Regional Council, says the prep work is done.
3: We've done all of the design work, some value engineering to make sure that we can build the project within the budget, and some preliminary site preps. But the real serious work will be starting beginning next week.
1: Evans also says despite the renovations happening, it is still business as usual with the service. Mix of sun and clouds with a slight chance of showers is expected for this afternoon in the northwest. Highs are in the low 20s, except for just 16 in the Big Lakes. Lows tonight are just above 5 degrees. In sports, the Montney Baseball League is underway for this season, with Peace River hosting games this weekend happening at the Ski Hill and Ken Hornland Field. Teams from Valley View, Peace River, Chetwin, Dawson Creek, and Rycroft are present. The Mighty Peace Petroleum Association is hosting the 43rd Annual Oilman's Golf Tournament this weekend. The event runs today and tomorrow at the Mighty Peace Golf Club in Peace River. And Week 5 of the Mighty Peace Basketball League takes place on Sunday at Mile Zero in Grimshaw. 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

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Previous number one song on the Kix Countdown with Jared Gomes. 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

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Pack a poncho for tomorrow, maybe. 60% chance of rain for the Peace and high level tomorrow. Should sit around that 20 mark. And Sunday, mid-teens, should be an okay weekend. There's Tame Impala with Dracula, Kicks FM.

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Hit Music, Kicks FM. What's going on? It's Chris Myers. I don't know if you caught the Montreal game last night, but like, put it this way. The Carolina Hurricanes had 11 days of rest, Montreal only a couple days, and the Canadiens dropped 4 goals in the first period last night to take game one 6-2. Like, this is getting real. We could have a Canadian team going for the cup 3 years in a row. I know it's not the Oilers, but I say, go Canadians. It's Aerosmith with Crying on Kicks FM.

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1: Good afternoon, I'm Keith Hopper. The provincial referendum on October the 19th will have an additional question added related to the topic of separation. Premier Danielle Smith made the announcement during her provincial address on Thursday evening.
2: The additional question will be, should Alberta remain a province of Canada, or should the government of Alberta commence the legal process required under the Canadian Constitution to hold a binding provincial referendum on whether or not Alberta should separate from Canada?
1: Smith says a vote in favor of separation doesn't trigger the process, but will instead allow Alberta to start the legal process required to hold a binding referendum. At a recent meeting, Berwyn Village Council reviewed a draft of the Village Emergency Management Plan. Discussions have also been conducted regarding future opportunities for the use of the arena. But a structural inspection and an exploration of costs for converting the arena into a multi-use facility will be undertaken before thoughts are processed. Business is proceeding as usual starting next week with the Lakeshore Regional Police Service in Driftpile, despite renovations to the building taking place. Mike Evans, the executive director of the Lesser Slave Lake Indian Regional Council, says the expansion is needed.
3: The service has outgrown its existing facility. We've got some necessary expansion to be done in terms of housing our officers. We've got more infrastructure that we need to be able to take care of. And of course, as IT becomes more complex and the security provisions become more stringent, we have to upgrade all of that as well.
1: Evans also states the excitement of the finished product is present. Mix of sun and cloud with a slight chance of showers is expected for the northwest this weekend. Highs are in the mid-teens to the low 20s, with lows at night being just above 5 degrees. In sports, the Montney Baseball League is underway for this season. Peace River's hosting games this weekend, happening at the Ski Hill and Ken Hordland Field. Teams from Valley View, Peace River, Chetwynd, Dawson Creek, and Rycroft are present. Mighty Peace Petroleum Association is hosting the 43rd Annual Oilman's Golf Tournament this weekend. The event runs today and tomorrow at the Mighty Peace Golf Club in Peace River. Week 5 of the Mighty Peace Basketball League takes place on Sunday at Mile Zero in Grimshaw. 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For Trending 55, I'm Keith Hopper.
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When was the last time you heard that? Iggy Pop, Wild Child takes me back to high school. I'm aging myself, I know. 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And coming up at 7 o'clock, it's the Kix Tape with me and Chris Black. And the theme? Milk, bread, and money. Yeah, co-op equity days are here, so we're going to play songs about food and songs about money. Once again, coming your way at 7 o'clock tonight and tomorrow morning, 11 o'clock, only right here on Kix FM.

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What a man. Kix FM. I saw them at the River Creek Casino in Edmonton a couple of years back. They were so much fun to watch. It's Chris Myers. And if you've ever wanted to spend your summer getting paid to have fun, like hit up rodeos and festivals, listen up. 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

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No repeats, 9 to 5, Monday to Friday. It's Chris Myers, and another lesson in how much trust you should put into AI right now. For example, if you look up the definition of the word disregard on Google, it thinks it's telling you to disregard whatever you're searching for and replies with understood. But why are you Googling what the meaning of disregard means anyway? I don't know. Disregard this whole break. Here's The Weeknd.

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Kix Countdown coming your way at 6 o'clock with Jared Gomes. This song makes its debut tonight. It's Alex Warren. How did you

0: From the Trending 55 newsroom, here's what you need to know on Kicks FM.
1: Good afternoon, I'm Keith Hopper. The provincial referendum on October the 19th will have an additional question added related to the topic of separation. Premier Danielle Smith made the announcement during her provincial address on Thursday evening.
2: The additional question will be, should Alberta remain a province of Canada, or should the government of Alberta commence the legal process required under the Canadian Constitution to hold a binding provincial referendum on whether or not Alberta should separate from Canada?
1: Smith says a vote in favor of separation doesn't trigger the process, but will instead allow Alberta to start the legal process required to hold a binding referendum. At a recent meeting, Berwyn Village Council reviewed a draft of the Village Emergency Management Plan. Discussions have also been conducted regarding future opportunities for the use of the arena. But a structural inspection and an exploration of costs for converting the arena into a multi-use facility will be undertaken before thoughts are processed. Business is proceeding as usual starting next week with the Lakeshore Regional Police Service at Driftpile, despite renovations to the building taking place. Mike Evans, the executive director of the Lesser Slave Lake Indian Regional Council, says the expansion is needed.
3: The service has outgrown its existing facility. We've got some necessary expansion to be done in terms of housing our officers. We've got more infrastructure that we need to be able to take care of. And of course, as IT becomes more complex and the security provisions become more stringent, we have to upgrade all of that as well.
1: Evans also states the excitement of the finished product is present. Mix of sun and cloud with a slight chance of showers is expected for the northwest this weekend. Highs are in the mid-teens to the low 20s, with lows at night being just above 5 degrees. In sports, the Montney Baseball League is underway for this season. Peace River's hosting games this weekend, happening at the Ski Hill and Ken Hornland Field. Teams from Valley View, Peace River, Chetwynd, Dawson Creek, and Rycroft are present. Mighty Peace Petroleum Association is hosting the 43rd Annual Oilman's Golf Tournament this weekend. The event runs today and tomorrow at the Mighty Peace Golf Club in Peace River. Week 5 of the Mighty Peace Basketball League takes place on Sunday at Mile Zero in Grimshaw. 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

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Celebrity birthdays this weekend. Price is Right host Drew Carey. You know how old he is? 68. I don't know. 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

Avril Lavigne and Girlfriend on Kix FM. I'm Chris Myers. Donnie Trump Jr. tying the knot this weekend without his dad attending. I mean, on the bright side, the bride and groom might actually get to be the center of attention. If you're getting married outdoors this weekend, well, I hope the weather's on your side. 50% chance of rain for tomorrow and 20 degrees.

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0: KXFM Friday with Chris Myers. Mandalorian and Grogu hits theaters today. Critics are split. They say like 64% of Rotten Tomatoes fans are loving it at 88%. And if you're not a Star Wars fan, like I'm not really, I'm very casual that way. This movie is very self-contained, so you don't have to like watch anything before you go. And hey, you can win tickets to River City Cinemas with Jared Gomes every Monday morning with Movie Monday right here on KIX FM.
1: Yeah. You know what?

0: 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From the Trending 55 newsroom, here's what you need to know on Kix FM.
1: Good evening, I'm Keith Hopper. Premier Daniel Smith says Albertans will be able to vote in the fall on whether they want the province to hold a binding referendum on separating from Canada. In a provincial address on Thursday evening, Smith says the question will cover sentiments of both the successful pro-federalist Forever Canadian petition and the struck-down Stay Free Alberta separation petition.
2: Because this proposed referendum question does not directly trigger separation, but if successful, would ask Alberta's government to commence the legal process necessary to hold a binding referendum on the matter, the recent court ruling would not be applicable, and the referendum question I outlined could proceed.
1: Earlier this month, a judge struck down Stay Free Alberta's petition because the group failed to consult First Nations. Results have been released from the Traffic Calming and Speeding Survey in the village of Berwyn. The report says 47% of respondents are concerned about speeding, 58% would support some form of speed limit reduction, and 71% are in favor of removing the existing speed bumps. As a result, speed limits on 50th Street will be reduced to 30 kilometers an hour, and two speed readers will be installed along 50th Street. Berwyn Village Council has reviewed a draft of the Village Emergency Management Plan. They did so at a recent meeting. Discussions have also been conducted regarding future opportunities for use of the arena, but a structural inspection and an exploration of costs for converting the arena into a multi-use facility will be undertaken before thoughts are processed. Renovations of the building at the Lakeshore Regional Police Service in Driftpile are getting underway next week. Mike Evans, the executive director of the Lesser Slave Lake Indian Regional Council, says the partnerships help with procedure.
3: Partnerships are key, and if it weren't for partnerships, there wouldn't be a Lakeshore Regional Police Service. We are licensed under the provincial policing legislations, but our relationship as a conglomerate of First Nations also involves the federal government to a very heavy degree.
1: Evans also says despite the renovations happening, it is still business as usual with the service. A mix of sun and cloud with a slight chance of showers is expected in the northwest this weekend. Highs are in the mid-teens to the low 20s, with lows at night being just above 5 degrees. In sports, the Montney Baseball League is underway for this season, and Peace River is hosting games this weekend happening at the Ski Hill and Ken Hordland Field. The Mighty Peace Petroleum Association is hosting the 43rd Annual Oilman's Golf Tournament this weekend. The event runs today and tomorrow at the Mighty Peace Golf Club in Peace River. Week 5 of the Mighty Peace Basketball League takes place on Sunday at Mile Zero in Grimshaw. 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For Trending 55... I'm Keith Hopper.
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7: 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The Peace River Color Run happening June the 13th at the Peace River Agriculture Society grounds. 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
14: Hi, yeah, I want to report an impaired driver. There's a car swerving all over the road. I'm on Highway 8.
12: The police want citizens to call 911 to report impaired drivers, because keeping them off the road is everyone's responsibility. If you suspect an impaired driver, pull over, call 911, and save someone's life.
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Weekend is here. It's Chris Myers. If you're looking for stuff to do in the Peace of Mackenzie, check out our Mighty Peace GM community calendar at kix.fm. You're going to find out information on this year's Misery Mountain Truck Raffle, Co-op Equity Days that's going on this weekend, and we're officially in free barbecue season. Yeah, a few of those appreciation barbecues on the horizon. And stop chasing your paycheck. Mighty Peace GM brings the work to you. If you're a third, fourth-year journeyman technician or heavy-duty mechanic, let's talk. Mighty Peace GM Peace River. Doesn't feel like a job, just feels right. Latest from One Republic, this is Need Your Love on Kix FM.

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Wonder if they're going to be checking out the Las Vegas Golden Knights tonight, taking on Colorado. Game two, Vegas is up one game. And then, of course, everyone's on the Canadiens bandwagon, especially after what happened last night. 6-2 over Carolina. Nice. Kicks Countdown on the way with Jared Gomes, your top 10 of the week. And then the Kicks Tape with me, Chris Myers, and Chris Black. And songs about food and money coming up at 7 o'clock on Kicks. You

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2: Effective immediately. All road bans in Northern Sunrise County have been lifted. Again, all road bans in Northern Sunrise County have been lifted. 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
4: Welcome to the Kix Countdown. Jared here with you as we are counting down the top 10 songs of this week, along with going over some viral songs, some songs that have been moving up the charts, and some throwbacks. We're kicking it off with our new number 10, Alex Warren and Fever Dream. Now, Alex Warren has been on tour, and he just has an email to Ed Sheeran, which, you know, I wish we all had, because that'd be cool to just hit up Ed Sheeran with any question we had. But he recently has been emailing him about the tour. He said, "My problem is I focus really hard on these performances, so I email Ed a lot, like just kind of like how to handle not having a good performance." And he said, "I think it's inevitable. We're human. If I play 5 shows in a row, one of them is bound to be bad." And he said, "It just helps me a lot, kind of realizing we're all human, and also the issues that I have, people might not realize. And if they do, they forget about it." Well, I'm glad he at least has the support he needs, because he is putting out great tunes. So, look, we're all human, and I feel that. So here's Alex Warren with Fever Dream, taking our 10th spot here on the Kix Countdown.